you have a dream, and the dream comes true, and you have the chance to do what you want to do, and I have, and it's because of you.

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That's why everything I have is yours. There's only one way I can explain how I really feel.

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1: You know, girl, as we live life, we learn many, many different things about ourselves. And there's one thing I've learned for sure. As our love has grown from day to day, year to year, I just can't help the way I feel about you. And with each second that passes by, I realize that that's something that could never change.

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Tremendo som de Rebeca

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1: See, man, I ain't tripping off none of my homeboys. Yo. And I ain't tripping off none of her girlfriends.
2: I'm sure, Raphael.
1: Because I can't do that. We're going to be together. We're going to do this.
3: Shut up.
1: No, we can do this. Just

0: Studio A, by night.
1: You'll never want to go nowhere no more. I want to go to the celebrity basketball game. LeVert is going to be there. Silk is going to be there. Link is going to be there.
2: I'm not going.

Baby, you know I can't believe that you're not here. But it's so lonely without you. Everybody should have someone to come up close to and hold them tight. I've got to find you. Wherever you are, I want you to come back. I need you, baby. I want you, baby.

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1: Now, this thing is lovely about. Here is Mama Cass.

0: Estúdio A, by Night.
1: Hey y'all, sorry I'm late. Mr. Bell, how you doing?
2: Sorry I'm so late. Didn't get that for me.
3: I got this, sweetie.
2: You got it?
3: Your boy just walked in.
2: He did?

0: good afternoon. I'll take your order.
1: It's for me, it's special. Oh, excuse me, I'm sorry. The hot chocolate, too.
0: Hot chocolate?

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And my manager be tripping and stuff, talking about we gotta use water, but I always use some milk and cream for you, cause I think you're kinda sweet. Anyway, you always got on some fly blue suit, and your cufflinks are shining all bright. So what you do? A word? Yeah, that's interesting. Look, man, I mean, I don't wanna waste your time, but I know girls don't usually do this, but I was wondering if maybe we could get together outside the restaurant one day. You know, cause I do look a lot different outside my work clothes. And I mean, we could just go across the street to the park right here. Wait, hold up. My cell phone breaking. Hold up. Can you hear me now? Yeah. So what day did you say?

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1: I think I'm gonna have the
0: You want the special, right?

0: Studio A, by Night.
1: You know, girl, as we live life, we learn many, many different things about ourselves. And there's one thing I've learned for sure. As our love has grown from day to day, year to year, I just can't help the way I feel about you. And with each second that passes by, I realize that that's something that could never change.

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1: What do I call back right now?
2: Sick of all this stress. You keep stressing me.
1: Stress? Because I expect you to be faithful to me. That's stress.
2: All that drama. You keep stressing me.
1: You bring the drama to yourself.
2: You know what? Keep all that. All that drama. You just keep that to yourself.
1: Go ahead then.
3: Hey, what's up, baby? How you doing?
1: X-Man.
3: Yeah, I saw him tripping and everything.
1: Yeah.
3: If you want to talk about it later on?
1: Yeah.
3: Sit down and have a drink or something? Yeah? Cool with that?
4: Mm-hmm. Yo, Bob, give me a pin.
3: Oh, yeah. Give me a call anytime. It doesn't matter what time it is. That's my real number, too.
1: No pager, right?
3: Nah, that's my direct number.
1: All right.

Hey, you. Hey, you. Don't be silly. Move condom on your willy. Rich in paradise.